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She may love all things about cowboy boots, but we love all things about her music, that is for sure. The latest from Dasha. That was Memo. It is Coles Radio with Enigma on the way. Return to innocence after this guy. He has retired from touring, but the music is always here. Daryl Braithwaite, As the Days Go By on Coles Radio.

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1: I've heard people say that too much of anything is not good for you, baby. But

Aaron Cara for your Wednesday morning. It is Coles Radio. Less than 2 weeks until this gal kicks off her Australian tour in Melbourne, Rod Laver Arena on the 5th of October. Olivia Dean, the biggest of her career. Man, I Need, here at After Smash Mouth on Coles Radio.

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Feeling a little bit crazy for your Wednesday morning. Gnarls Barkley still to come, but nothing says love in Australia more than this. Christine Arnoux, Island Home on Coles Radio.

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2: Just when you think Justin Bieber couldn't get any better, actor, singer, songwriter, producer, but now he can solve a Rubik's Cube in under 2 minutes. 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

Rocking out with The Clash for your Wednesday afternoon. This is Coles Radio with Culture Club. Still to come, but this song going absolutely viral on socials at the moment. TikTok, Instagram, celebrity cameo dancing videos from the likes of Jennifer Love Hewitt, Lucy Hale and Meghan Trainor. The guy behind it, though, is Jamie Miller. This is Baby Doll on Coles Radio.

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5: If you're a fan of Glee, I have the ultimate must sing-along song on the way very soon from Journey. If you know, you know. You've got Fergie's Big Girls Don't Cry as well. After Cyndi Lauper, time after time. 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
2: 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Bag Raiders on the way very soon. Wendy Matthews as well. After we sing along with Crowded House, Don't Dream It's Over. 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

If that hasn't got you stomp clapping in the aisle, don't know what will. Queen for your Wednesday afternoon. It is Coles Radio. We've been watching him on The Voice Australia. We're down to the grand final, I believe. Richard Marx is on the way very soon. But now, Aussie legends. So glad to see that they are releasing brand new music, Gang of Youths. Things take time on Coles Radio.

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5: 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Alicia Keys still to come. The Cranberries as well. After Janet Jackson. 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

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Coles Radio, we're dancing along with Shapeshifters. Very soon, Lola's theme on the way. 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

hold my hand. And there's a man next to you with a killer view of New York. And somehow you managed to get me talking too much. Yeah, there's a rhythm.

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0: Legendary songs. 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
4: 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That sounds like Simple Minds very soon, giving you some Breakfast Club vibes, Queen as well, but all my ladies, it is true. 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